0: Hier ist Antenne Ida Oberstein.
1: She work it, girl, she work the bowl. She break it down, she take it low. She's fine as hell, she's about to dough. Doing a thing right on the floor. And money, money she making. Look at the way she's shaking. Make you wanna touch her, wanna taste her. Have you lusting for her? Going crazy, face it.

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people. 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No food. No one knows where they are. Hear me, my chief. I am